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The biggest music story of the holiday weekend, not a song, it was a wedding, and it was an event. It's coming up with music news. Taylor and Travis tie the knot in just minutes.

0: just might. Biggest music story was over the weekend. Taylor Swift and Travis Kelce getting married. Star-studded ceremony at Madison Square Garden. I mean, music celebrities, sports, Hollywood, everybody was there. And nobody had this on their bingo card. Adam Sandler officiated the wedding. Stevie Nicks performed. Paul McCartney performed. Yes, one of the most talked about entertainment events of the year, about of a lifetime. 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
9: Here's your B93.7 forecast. Chance of thunderstorms tonight. Otherwise, partly cloudy skies. Lows dip down to about 68. Winds out of the south, 8 to 15 miles per hour. Sunshine mixed with clouds at times again. Tomorrow, highs level off around 90. Mainly cloudy skies expected tomorrow night. Chance of thunderstorms, lows around 70. From the South Dakota State Lottery, Weatherology Weather Center. I'm meteorologist Laura Lockwood. Right now, it's 84 degrees.
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The hometown dream is still alive with FIFA World Cup action. The knockout rounds continue. USA is in it tonight. No spoilers, but we've got more coming up.

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6: Here's your B93.7 forecast. Chance of thunderstorms tonight, otherwise partly cloudy skies. Lows dip down to about 68. Winds out of the south, 8 to 15 miles per hour. Sunshine mixed with clouds at times again. Tomorrow, highs level off around 90. Mainly cloudy skies expected tomorrow night. Chance of thunderstorms, lows around 70. From the South Dakota State Lottery Weatherology Weather Center, I'm meteorologist Laura Lockwood. Right now, it's 84 degrees.
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2: November 10, 1775. Tun Tavern in Philadelphia, a legendary brotherhood was born. Regular citizens inspired by the Revolution create the Continental Marines and laid the foundation for the United States Marine Corps. From the Corps' first amphibious assault in 1776 to the halls of Montezuma to the shores of Tripoli, the Marine Corps recently celebrated its own 250 years of legacy in 2025. With nicknames like Devil Dogs and Jarheads, the United States Marine Corps is another chapter in the story of defending and protecting the United States of America. From Chesty Puller, Dan Daly, from the Navajo Code Talkers to the six who famously raised the American flag at Mount Suribachi, Marines have epitomized their motto, Semper Fidelis, always faithful. Brookings Radio and Flowers on Main celebrate America 250, our legacy, our future.
3: Did you hear the news? 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

What are people buzzing about today? Well, Taylor Travis wedding for sure. The entertainment buzz is on the way. Here's stateside. It's Pink Panthers with Zara Larsson.

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0: That's Olivia Rodrigo. Hey, it's Hayden, and it's the entertainment buzz. Elle Woods origin story has officially begun. Elle arrives on Prime Video, Legally Blonde prequel exploring the high school years of the future attorney before Harvard Law. Reese Witherspoon is an executive producer. She remains involved behind the scenes, but it's Lexi Mindtree starring as a young Elle Woods. I'm Hayden, and that's it for the entertainment buzz. 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
10: Here's your B93.7 forecast. Chance of thunderstorms tonight. Otherwise, mainly cloudy skies expected. Lows dip down to about 68. Winds out of the south, 8 to 15 miles per hour. Sunshine mixed with clouds at times. Tomorrow, daytime highs approaching 90. Mainly cloudy skies expected tomorrow night. Chance of thunderstorms, lows around 70. From the South Dakota State Lottery, Weatherology Weather Center. Our meteorologist, Laura Lockwood. Right now, 82.
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Nice to have Adam Levine back on The Voice, right? Can't wait for next season. Kelly Clarkson returns. Here's Maroon 5. It's Memories.

0: Sabrina Carpenter, she's like, what, 4 feet tall? She is a powerhouse. Hey, it's Hayden. Little known fact, Team USA and Belgium first played each other in 1930. That was a 3-0 win. Let's see if we can do it again.
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7: 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America was just a strip of land on the Atlantic coast. Then, with a single signature, President Thomas Jefferson doubled the size of the nation. The Louisiana Purchase opened the door to the West, a vast, unknown frontier. It promised new opportunities, new futures, and a manifest destiny that would eventually stretch from sea to shining sea, ultimately leading to the birth of South Dakota. 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

Fans are getting a behind-the-scenes look at the wedding everyone is talking about. It's coming up with music news. Hang on, here's Alex Warren.

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0: Only an official photo, maybe two, but a lot of unofficial stuff. And if you've been wondering what it was like at Taylor Swift's wedding, check out the guest list and then search their social. They're starting to share some stories about emotional moments, surprise appearances during the celebration, and I can't get enough. Olivia Rodrigo remains one of the biggest names on streaming and radio. 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Drop Dead, obviously, reaching number one. That remains a strong performer. Multiple songs are now in rotation, which gives her a lot of momentum heading into the heart of summer. I'm Hayden, and that's it for The Buzz. 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
11: February 22nd, 1980. Lake Placid, New York. A group of college kids faces the greatest hockey team on the planet, Team USSR. Nobody gave the Americans a chance, except for them. In the medal round, the Soviets jump out to an early lead. Trailing 3-2 in the third period, the Americans score two unanswered goals. Team captain Mike Ruzioni scores the winning goal with exactly 10 minutes left, and USA holds off the furious Soviet attack to win 4-3. Broadcaster Al Michaels describes the miraculous victory.
12: 5 seconds left in the game. Do you believe in miracles? Yes!
11: In a time of national uncertainty, a game reminded us that the underdog is the heartbeat of the American story. Brookings Radio, the Brookings Disabled American Veterans, and The Depot celebrate America 250. 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
13: Here's your B93.7 forecast. Cloudy skies expected tonight with a chance of thunderstorms. Lows dip down to about 68. South winds 8 to 15 miles per hour. Sunshine mixed with clouds at times tomorrow. Daytime highs approaching 90. Mainly cloudy skies expected tomorrow night. Chance of thunderstorms, lows dip down to about 70. From the South Dakota State Lottery Weatherology Weather Center, a meteorologist, Laura Lockwood. Currently, it's 81 degrees.
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2: 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What now? Another coronation gone wrong? No, much.

0: 6045 between 1 and 4 p.m. Monday through Friday. But hurry up, there's no room for a reindeer in a sold-out house.
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2: 250 years ago, a bold idea was born. A belief that life, liberty, and the pursuit of happiness were not just dreams, but rights. In 1776, a determined group of founders risked everything to forge a new vision, a new nation. From the midnight ride of Paul Revere to the shivering lines at Valley Forge, America's story began with resilience. Since then, we've marched through history. We've reached the moon, expanded the promise of freedom, and faced our challenges together. On July 4th, 2026, we honor this journey, celebrating 2.5 centuries of grit, innovation, and unity. It's a moment to remember where we've been and a chance to build where we're going. Brookings Radio and Shones celebrate America 250. 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
3: Here's your B93.7 forecast. Cloudy skies expected tonight with a chance of thunderstorms. Lows dip down to about 68. South winds 8 to 15 miles per hour. Sunshine mixed with clouds at times tomorrow. Daytime highs approaching 90. Mainly cloudy skies expected tomorrow night. Chance of thunderstorms. Lows dip down to about 70. From the South Dakota State Lottery Weatherology Weather Center, I'm meteorologist Laura Lockwood. Currently, it's 81 degrees.
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1: Exciting news. This is Daisy with Strikers at the Lanes. We are now open earlier to serve you better. You heard right. We are now open at noon Monday through Thursday and 11 a.m. Friday through Sunday. 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
2: December 17, 1903. Kitty Hawk, North Carolina. 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
2: 120 feet in 12 seconds. 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July 4th, 2026. 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

She refuses to be washed up, I guess. 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This might be a comeback. Watch it burn. For

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know, the first couple of G.I. Joe movies were box office hits, but then Snake Eyes, G.I. Joe Origins, did not perform very well. Well, they haven't given up on the concept. Danny McBride is writing a new G.I. Joe movie for Paramount. They're ready to launch the franchise, and it'll be grounded in suspense and action, not a comedy, and it'll feature an ensemble cast. That's all we know so far. I'm Hayden, and that's The Buzz. 2026 NFL Flag Championships, presented by Toyota, are headed to Westfield, Indiana. 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

the name is a little what? And then you go, oh, Kevin Parker. That's more normal. He goes by Tame Impala. And the song is Dracula. It's fantastic. That's coming up. Nelly Furtado. Yes, say it right.

0: summer dating advice. Social influence says flirt on sunny days. If you act flirty on sunny days, the weather will give your approach better odds of succeeding. And guys, bring flowers on a first date. French study, according to Men's Health, they found that women exposed to flowers rated men as sexier.
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6: 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By 1951, Sister Tharpe influenced others like Jackie Brenson and his Delta Cats with their high-energy hit Rocket 88. 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
6: 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Philadelphia, July 1776. The Declaration of Independence. A document born of defiance. 56 men, knowing they risked death, pledged their lives, fortunes, and sacred honor to a radical idea that all people are created equal, endowed with rights no government can take away. It wasn't just a break from Britain, it was the birth of a dream. 250 years later, that parchment still speaks. It challenges us to bridge the gap between our ideals and our reality. We celebrate 250 years of the American experiment, July 4, 1776, the moment we began. 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August 28, 1963. Dr. Martin Luther King dares us to rise up and live out the true meaning of our creed.
9: 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I have a dream.
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2: February 22nd, 1980. Lake Placid, New York. A group of college kids faces the greatest hockey team on the planet, Team USSR. Nobody gave the Americans a chance. Except for them. In the medal round, the Soviets jump out to an early lead. Trailing 3-2 in the third period, the Americans score 2 unanswered goals. Team captain Mike Ruzioni scores the winning goal with exactly 10 minutes left, and USA holds off the furious Soviet attack to win 4-3. Broadcaster Al Michaels describes the miraculous victory.
3: 5 seconds left in the game. It's over.
2: In a time of national uncertainty, a game reminded us that the underdog is the heartbeat of the American story. Brookings Radio, the Brookings Disabled American Veterans, and The Depot celebrate America 250. 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
2: April 12, 1955. The polio vaccine is officially declared safe and effective. A monumental medical breakthrough successfully eradicated this crippling disease. Dr. Jonas Salk, a virologist and researcher at the University of Pittsburgh, championed the effort in the early 1950s when polio epidemics devastated thousands and caused panic across the globe.
5: Will this new procedure bring the vaccine closer to full effectiveness?
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8: 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There is no patent. Could you patent the sun?
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1: Oh, all the details Swifties can't stop talking about. Madison Square Garden, that was a pretty cool venue. And Adam Sandler officiated the wedding for Travis Kelce and Taylor Swift. 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
15: Here's your B93.7 forecast. Mainly cloudy skies expected tonight with a chance of thunderstorms. Lows of a low around 68. Winds out of the southeast, 8 to 15 miles per hour. Sunshine mixed with clouds at times. Tomorrow, daytime highs approaching 90. Chance of thunderstorms tomorrow night. Lows of a low around 70. Mainly cloudy skies. From the South Dakota State Lottery Weatherology Weather Center, I'm meteorologist Laura Lockwood. Currently 75.
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0: 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You heard right. 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

I see a lot of social science research that makes me try to plug it into my life. How does that fit me? I don't know, but this one is ugly. It's coming up.

0: So it's from Weight Watchers, and the study says, why, you know why fat guys don't lose weight? Because they don't think they're fat. Recent research says 60% of men who are clinically overweight just don't think they are, and to them, it's a non-issue. They don't have to do anything about it. What I'm wondering is, I do think I'm fat. So does that mean maybe I'm not?
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1: Here's your B93.7 forecast. Mainly cloudy skies expected tonight with a chance of thunderstorms. Lows of a low around 68. Winds out of the southeast, 8 to 15 miles per hour. Sunshine mixed with clouds at times tomorrow. Daytime highs approaching 90. Chance of thunderstorms tomorrow night. Lows of a low around 70. Mainly cloudy skies. From the South Dakota State Lottery Weatherology Weather Center, I'm meteorologist Laura Lockwood. Currently 75.
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2: 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Sister Rosetta Tharpe pioneered this new sound when she recorded the song Rock Me. By 1951, Sister Tharpe influenced others like Jackie Brenson and his Delta Cats with their high-energy hit, Rocket 88. 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
2: 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July 4th, 2026. We celebrate our journey of independence. 2.5 centuries of grit, innovation, and progress. It's a moment to remember where we've been, but also build for our future. 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August 28, 1963. Dr. Martin Luther King dares us to rise up and live out the true meaning of our creed.
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It's Kendall, and yeah, we have a lot to talk about. I'm like a squirrel with the Taylor Swift wedding stuff. There's so much to get to. The guest list, the performances, her wedding favors, and we're going to talk about all of it. I have a fun playlist, too, and Taylor's on with I Knew It, I Knew You.

0: what we've got here is your favorite hit music starter pack. 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

0: Lots to get to with the Taylor Swift wedding, Taylor and Travis wedding, excuse me. Somber was there. How do they know each other? So they tied the knot. Friday night, Madison Square Garden, in front of about 1,000 guests. The details you're dying to know. Adam Sandler officiated the ceremony, performed an original song for the couple, which a source called, quote, humorous yet touching. He also told them to, quote, keep kissing. There was no wedding party. Taylor's brother, Austin, was her man of honor, and Travis's brother, Jason Kelce, was the best man. Jason and Kylie Kelce's kids were the flower girls, throwing petals around Taylor as she walked the aisle. Her walk-up music was one of her own songs played live on strings. Taylor and Travis wrote their own vows, which they read to each other out of gold books. Each took about 20 minutes. And one guest says Travis did most of the crying. The ceremony was an upper level and the reception was on the main floor. A witness described the decor as Alice in Wonderland meets Wizard of Oz. More scoop on the wedding coming up.
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2: 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It appears by its own numbers, the U.S. government seems insolvent. It's reported that the Treasury shows about $6 trillion in assets and over $47 trillion in liabilities. Add it all up, and it looks like the U.S. owes more than $130 trillion it doesn't have. 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
12: Here's your B93.7 forecast. Mainly cloudy skies expected overnight with a chance for storms. Lows dip down to about 68. Southerly winds 8 to 15 miles per hour. A mix of clouds and sun Tuesday. Daytime highs approaching 90. Mainly cloudy skies expected Tuesday night. Chance for storms. Lows level off around 70. From the South Dakota State Lottery Weatherology Weather Center, I'm meteorologist Laura Lockwood. Currently, it's 75 degrees.
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3: 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It appears by its own numbers, the U.S. government seems insolvent. 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
4: November 10, 1775. Tun Tavern in Philadelphia, a legendary brotherhood was born. Regular citizens inspired by the Revolution create the Continental Marines and laid the foundation for the United States Marine Corps. From the Corps' first amphibious assault in 1776 to the halls of Montezuma to the shores of Tripoli, the Marine Corps recently celebrated its own 250 years of legacy in 2025. With nicknames like Devil Dogs and Jarheads, the United States Marine Corps is another chapter in the story of defending and protecting the United States of America. From Chesty Puller, Dan Daly, from the Navajo Code Talkers to the six who famously raised the American flag at Mount Suribachi, Marines have epitomized their motto, Semper Fidelis, always faithful. Brookings Radio and Flowers on Main celebrate America 250, our legacy, our future.
0: Here's your B93.7 forecast. Mainly cloudy skies expected overnight with a chance for storms. Lows dip down to about 68. Southerly winds 8 to 15 miles per hour. A mix of clouds and sun Tuesday. Daytime highs approaching 90. Mainly cloudy skies expected Tuesday night. Chance for storms. Lows level off around 70. From the South Dakota State Lottery, Weatherology Weather Center. A meteorologist, Laura.

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All right, let's talk more about Taylor and Travis's big New York Madison Square Garden wedding. Stevie Nicks performed for the crowd, but so did Paul McCartney, who's saying, "I want to hold your hand" in public for the first time in over six decades. The last time he played it was as a member of the Beatles in 1964. There's no word what other

0: songs were performed. There were carnival games like skee ball, miniature golf, football ring toss, a raffle of high-end items, including a Chanel and Dior saddlebags and Cartier watches. Most of the info anyone's getting about the wedding is based on anonymous sources, because Taylor and Travis actually had signs up warning guests that entering the building was an agreement of confidentiality. There was also a no-phone rule, so social media pics and videos from the wedding are basically non-existent. The CEO of AMC posted a detailed account and then took it down, but still all over the internet. And maybe there will be some kind of documentary. Stay tuned.
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8: Here's your B93.7 forecast. Slight chance of thunderstorms overnight, otherwise partly cloudy skies. Lows dip down to about 68. Southeast winds 5 to 10 miles per hour. Sunshine mixed with clouds at times again. Tuesday, highs level off around 89. Chance for storms Tuesday night, lows level off around 70, partly cloudy skies. From the South Dakota State Lottery Weatherology Weather Center, I'm meteorologist Laura Lockwood. Right now, it's 74 degrees.
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0: Here's your B93.7 forecast. Slight chance of thunderstorms overnight. Otherwise, partly cloudy skies. Lows dip down to about 68. Southeast winds 5 to 10 miles per hour. Sunshine mixed with clouds at times again. Tuesday, highs level off around 89. Chance for storms Tuesday night. Lows level off around 70. Partly cloudy skies. From the South Dakota State Lottery Weatherology Weather Center, I'm meteorologist Laura Lockwood. Right now, it's 74 degrees.
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1: Philadelphia, July 1776, the Declaration of Independence, a document born of defiance. 56 men, knowing they risked death, pledged their lives, fortunes, and sacred honor to a radical idea that all people are created equal, endowed with rights no government can take away. 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

I mean, this guest list is like the Met Gala. Seriously, Taylor and Travis got married. You might have heard, and it was a who's who: Selena Gomez, Benny Blanco, Steven Spielberg, Hugh Grant, Jennifer Lopez, Tom Cruise, Beyonce and Jay-Z, Tim McGraw and Faith Hill, Gwen and Blake, Reese Witherspoon, Lena Dunham, Brad Pitt, the Haim Sisters, the Dixie Chicks, Camila Cabello, Somber, Mariska Hargitay, Nikki Glaser, Bradley Cooper and Gigi Hadid, Ethan Hawke, Ed Sheeran, Dakota Johnson, Dua Lipa, Tom Brady, Chris Rock, Nelly, Ice Spice. I mean, I could go on and on. You know who wasn't there? Blake Lively, the big snub. A source says Taylor's in a different place. She just wants to be around people she trusts and who bring her peace. As far as she's concerned, their friendship is done. That is a huge snub. Wow.

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0: 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America turned 250 this weekend, and a lot of people didn't know what we were celebrating. We'll discuss coming up.
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10: Here's your B93.7 forecast. Slight chance of thunderstorms overnight, otherwise partly cloudy skies. Lows dip down to about 68. Southeast winds 5 to 10 miles per hour. Sunshine mixed with clouds at times again. Tuesday, highs level off around 89. Chance for storms Tuesday night, lows level off around 70, partly cloudy skies. From the South Dakota State Lottery Weatherology Weather Center, I'm meteorologist Laura Lockwood. Right now, 75.
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1: 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President Grant signs the Yellowstone National Park Protection Act into law, and the world's first national park was born. Today, the National Park Service manages 433 individual units across all 50 states, over 80 million acres of land preserved for generations. The misty Great Smoky Mountains, the most visited park. The deep ancient silence of the Grand Canyon. 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Whether you're hiking a rugged trail in the Rocky Mountains or navigating the deep slot canyons of dramatic Zion, it's our common ground to experience adventure and touch history. 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
3: Here's your B93.7 forecast. Slight chance of thunderstorms overnight. Otherwise, partly cloudy skies. Lows dip down to about 68. Southeast winds 5 to 10 miles per hour. Sunshine mixed with clouds at times again. Tuesday, highs level off around 89. Chance for storms Tuesday night. Lows level off around 70. Partly cloudy skies. For the South Dakota State Lottery Weatherology Weather Center, a meteorologist, Laura Lockwood. Right now, 73.
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1: September 1814. A lawyer named Francis Scott Key stood on a ship in Baltimore Harbor watching a brutal British bombardment of Fort McHenry. Through a night of smoke and fire, the question remained, would a young nation survive? At dawn's early light, the answer was clear. A massive, defiant flag still waving in the breeze. Key scribbled his emotions on the back of a letter, creating the Star-Spangled Banner. It wasn't just a poem. It was a testament to the American spirit that even in our darkest nights, we endure. We look to the flag and the anthem that tells us we are still here. Brookings Radio and Burroughs Young American Legion Post 114 celebrate America 250. 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

We celebrated a 250-year birthday this weekend on the 4th of July, but apparently a lot of people did not know what we were celebrating. They knew it was the 4th, but that's about it. I've got some fun stats on that coming up, and Benson Boone, his new one, Time of My Life.

0: A happy birthday, America, 250 years old. Did you know what we were celebrating this weekend on the 4th of July? It has been 250 years since the Declaration of the Independence was adopted back in 1776. Some stats on a recent poll. Are you grateful to be an American? Are you proud to be an American? Do you believe the American dream is available? And do you believe America is a land of opportunity? Large numbers of people agree too.
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6: 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It appears by its own numbers, the U.S. government seems insolvent. It's reported that the Treasury shows about $6 trillion in assets and over $47 trillion in liabilities. 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
12: Here's your B93.7 forecast. Lows around 68 overnight under partly cloudy skies. Southeast winds 5 to 10 miles per hour. Sunshine mixed with clouds at times again. Tuesday, highs level off around 89. Chance for storms Tuesday night. Lows dip down to about 70. Partly cloudy skies. Low 80s Wednesday and Thursday with a chance for storms Wednesday. From the South Dakota State Lottery Weatherology Weather Center, I'm meteorologist Laura Lockwood. Right now, it's 73 degrees.
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0: 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It's Kendall. 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But for rich people, they can just build their own snow rooms. 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It isn't brand new. 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One even has one on a super yacht, but now slightly less rich people are trying to get them too as part of a wellness trend like cold plunges. Would you partake?
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2: Here's your B93.7 forecast. Lows around 68 overnight under partly cloudy skies. Southeast winds 5 to 10 miles per hour. Sunshine mixed with clouds at times again. Tuesday, highs level off around 89. Chance for storms Tuesday night. Lows dip down to about 70. Partly cloudy skies. Low 80s Wednesday and Thursday with a chance for storms Wednesday. From the South Dakota State Lottery Weatherology Weather Center, I'm meteorologist Laura Lockwood. Right now, it's 73 degrees.
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Has he ever been beat? Joey Chestnut, now an 18-time Nathan's Hot Dog Eating Contest champion, scarfing down 66 hot dogs in 10 minutes in 90-degree heat at Coney Island. Joey won the mustard yellow belt and $10,000. In second place was Patrick Bodoletti with 51. Joey says, quote, eating here on the 4th of July is a dream. It's electric. There's no place better on earth. Mickey Sudu won for the 12th time for the women's contest. She ate 38.75 hot dogs. In case you're wondering, Joey's record, which he set in 2021, is 76 hot dogs. How many did you eat this weekend?

0: 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A website put together a list of the silliest firework names. Most of them sound fake, but they're all 100% real. We'll dive in coming up.
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5: 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It appears by its own numbers, the U.S. government seems insolvent. 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
10: Here's your B93.7 forecast. Lows level off around 69 overnight under partly cloudy skies. Southeast winds 5 to 10 miles per hour. A mix of clouds and sun again Tuesday. High temperatures reach up to 90. Partly cloudy Tuesday night. Thunderstorms likely. Lows around 70. Turning cooler Wednesday and Thursday with highs in the low 80s. Chance of thunderstorms Wednesday. From the South Dakota State Lottery Weatherology Weather Center, I'm meteorologist Paul Frombley. Currently 72.
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0: Congrats, Taylor and Travis and it's Kendall. I'm out of here. Dancing out the door. Have a great day. We'll play soon.
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2: February 22nd, 1980. Lake Placid, New York. A group of college kids faces the greatest hockey team on the planet, Team USSR. Nobody gave the Americans a chance, except for them. In the medal round, the Soviets jump out to an early lead. Trailing 3-2 in the third period, the Americans score two unanswered goals. Team captain Mike Ruzioni scores the winning goal with exactly 10 minutes left, and USA holds off the furious Soviet attack to win 4-3. Broadcaster Al Michaels describes the miraculous victory.
3: 5 seconds left in the game. Do you believe in miracles? Yes!
2: In a time of national uncertainty, a game reminded us that the underdog is the heartbeat of the American story. Brookings Radio, the Brookings Disabled American Veterans, and The Depot celebrate America 250. 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
5: Here's your B93.7 forecast. Lows level off around 69 overnight under partly cloudy skies. Southeast winds 5 to 10 miles per hour. A mix of clouds and sun again Tuesday. High temperatures reach up to 90. Partly cloudy Tuesday night. Thunderstorms likely. Lows around 70. Turning cooler Wednesday and Thursday with highs in the low 80s. Chance of thunderstorms Wednesday. From the South Dakota State Lottery Weatherology Weather Center, I'm meteorologist Paul Frobley. Currently 72.
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1: 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A 151-foot neoclassical sculpture of a robed and crowned copper woman took her place in New York Harbor. She was a gift of friendship from France, but she quickly became the face of America. Inspired by the Roman goddess of liberty, Libertas, the Statue of Liberty stood as inspiration to millions of immigrants passing through Ellis Island. She meant hope, a fresh start, a promise that no matter where you come from, you are welcome here. Today, Lady Liberty still stands as a beacon of light to the world. 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Kitty Hawk, North Carolina. For all of human history to that point, man was bound to the earth. Until two brothers from Ohio decided otherwise.
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0: Die on This Hill, Sienna Spyro is on there. 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Taylor and Travis's wedding from someone who was there. CEO Adam Aaron, he's the CEO of AMC Theaters, wrote on Facebook a detailed description of what it was like to be at Travis and Taylor's wedding. I'll just read from his text because it's very well written. Immediately upon entry, everything, the floors, the walls, the ceiling draped in peach and white. Large blown-up pictures of Taylor and Travis at each age, year by year, from 1 year old to late teenagerhood, were on display. A small portion of MSG was cordoned off, devoid of any notion that any basketball or hockey game ever shared that space. Somehow, magically, someone created an outdoor garden at a lush countryside retreat. Everything draped off this time in green and white, real flowers, and I think artificial trees welcomed 15 rows of maybe 75 or so chairs. They say that there were around 1,000 attendees, but surprisingly, it all felt intimate and small. Everything was close. He goes on to finish, what was clear above all else was simply this, their profound love. This is no small love. Each at the absolute pinnacle of their worlds, each so obviously head over heels about having found their soulmate. It's a very nice thing. Adam Aaron, he's the CEO of AMC. He was at the wedding and posted a long essay about being at the wedding. Pretty cool.
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12: Here's your B93.7 forecast. Sunshine mixed with clouds at times today, with daytime highs approaching 90. Southeasterly winds 5 to 10 miles per hour. Thunderstorms likely tonight. Lows dip down to about 70, partly cloudy skies. Chance of thunderstorms tomorrow. High temperatures reach up to 83. Sunshine mixed with clouds at times. From the South Dakota State Lottery Weatherology Weather Center, I'm meteorologist Paul Frobley. Currently 72.
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0: Espresso is on right there. Sabrina Carpenter is on. 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
3: Here's your B93.7 forecast. Sunshine mixed with clouds at times today, with daytime highs approaching 90. Southeasterly winds, 5 to 10 miles per hour. Thunderstorms likely tonight. Lows dip down to about 70, partly cloudy skies. Chance of thunderstorms tomorrow. High temperatures reach up to 83. Sunshine mixed with clouds at times. From the South Dakota State Lottery Weatherology Weather Center, I'm meteorologist Paul Frombly. Currently 72.
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3: April 12, 1955. The polio vaccine is officially declared safe and effective. A monumental medical breakthrough successfully eradicated this crippling disease. Dr. Jonas Salk, a virologist and researcher at the University of Pittsburgh, championed the effort in the early 1950s when polio epidemics devastated thousands and caused panic across the globe.
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5: Well, the people, I would say. There is no patent. Could you patent the sun?
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Stargazing is on. It's Miles Smith and Bernie with you. Thank you for hanging out. Appreciate you being here on a Tuesday. We're all set to go around entertainment. We will do that. Download straight ahead. Latest from Zara Larsson is on now, called Midnight Sun.

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0: what's happening. Or Taylor and Travis aftermath. It probably goes without saying that the wedding was the hot ticket over the weekend. And if you weren't there, you wanted to be there. Sources saying that actors and musicians and billionaires and television stars, people were calling in favors, to calling in every connection they had just to get invited to become a status symbol. One person who tried and failed to make the cut, Meghan Markle, allegedly anyway. One source saying that Taylor and Travis weren't inviting people for headlines. They invited people they generally wanted to celebrate with. And fresh off officiating the wedding, Adam Sandler was in Nantucket on Sunday. 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
9: Here's your B93.7 forecast. Sunshine mixed with clouds at times today, with daytime highs approaching 90. Southeasterly winds, 5 to 10 miles per hour. Thunderstorms likely tonight. Lows dip down to about 70, partly cloudy skies. Chance of thunderstorms tomorrow. High temperatures reach up to 83. Sunshine mixed with clouds at times. From the South Dakota State Lottery Weatherology Weather Center, I'm meteorologist Paul Frombley. Right now, 71.
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0: Rolling in the Deep. It's Adele there. Bernie here. Thanks for stopping by. It is a Tuesday morning. Disappointing end for the World Cup last night as the USA lost 4-1 to Belgium in the round of 16 play last night. And so that's it. That's it for the Americans in the World Cup.
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6: Here's your B93.7 forecast. Sunshine mixed with clouds at times today, with daytime highs approaching 90. Southeasterly winds, 5 to 10 miles per hour. Thunderstorms likely tonight. Lows dip down to about 70, partly cloudy skies. Chance of thunderstorms tomorrow. High temperatures reach up to 83. Sunshine mixed with clouds at times. From the South Dakota State Lottery Weatherology Weather Center, I'm meteorologist Paul Frombly. Right now, 71.
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1: Good day with Brookings Radio News. I'm Jay Rowe. 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The former Office Peeps building on 3rd Street, just off downtown Brookings, will serve as the group's new headquarters and welcome center. The Alliance recently received an AARP Challenge grant to help fund updated public restrooms in their new downtown welcome center. The Growth Alliance was formed at the beginning of this year when the local Chamber of Commerce

Good morning. Thanks so much for tuning into the Morning Blend with Valerie on B93.7. I was taking you back to 2016 with that song that was DJ Snake featuring Justin Bieber with Let Me Love You. And for the next tune, I picked a feel-good tune for you that I find kind of inspiring. This one is by the band Fun, and it's called Carry On.

0: That was your feel-good tune of the morning. Happy Tuesday, everybody. Thanks for tuning in to The Morning Blend. My name is Valerie, and it is time to keep the good vibes going. I've got your Rise and Shine story for you, brought to you by Flowers on Main and a Picasso portrait valued at $14 million has been recovered after police discovered it during a raid of suspected drug traffickers near Paris, France. The painting shows Marie-Therese Walter, Picasso's longtime muse and one of the most important figures in his artistic career. Authorities say the artwork was probably stolen from a storage facility in Paris by a security guard who had no idea how to sell it without getting caught. So the good news is that it was recovered. And, you know, sometimes goes to show, crime does not pay. And that is your Rise and Shine story. Hey, don't miss Flowers on Main's Christmas in July sale going on this Thursday through this Saturday. Tables of Christmas items with savings up to 50% off. My mom loves to buy Christmas items when it's not Christmas season. And then when she unpacks them in late November, early December, she's like, oh yeah, oh wait, I got that too. And it's kind of like giving yourself a future Christmas present. So anyway, make sure you head down there. They've got all kinds of great stuff, gifts and things that you can give to others or keep for yourselves.
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0: 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All right, let's take a look at your forecast today. Expect a high of 90, mostly sunny. Tonight, a low of 70, partly cloudy with showers and thunderstorms likely before 3 a.m. Tomorrow, high of 83 and a chance of showers. It's currently 71 degrees. Here's Lily Allen with Smile.

0: That was Miles Smith with Stargazing. Thanks for tuning in to the Morning Blend with Valerie on B93.7. I'm going to let you know what's going on around town. There's lots happening in the summer. Not least of which is the fourth annual Bruce Summer Concert Series / Farmers Market called B-Fest. And as B93.7, I dig it. So that is Wednesdays. This Wednesday, tomorrow, July 8th, the Oak String Band is playing. I've got some friends in that band. Make sure you check them out. I think the Farmers Market opens at 6. Music starts at 7 out there in Bruce. Also, we've been waiting all summer for Disney's Frozen is coming to PRT. That opens tomorrow and runs this week and next week as well. So I think I have to wait. I think I have to wait until next week to see it. So no spoilers. No spoilers on how it ends, please. I actually am heading to the Twin Cities again. You know, I'm here and gone quite a lot during the summertime. But I'm going to go see Wicked in Minneapolis. So I am excited to see Wicked and then come back and see Frozen. It's a good day to be me, is what I'm saying. Also coming up, the Brookings Summer Arts Festival is this weekend, July 11th and 12th, Saturday from 10 to 7 and Sunday from 10 to 5 at Pioneer Park here in Brookings. If you don't know what the Arts Festival is, you gotta go. You gotta go. It's so good. And for the love of all that's good, wear sunscreen, bring an umbrella, bring a little fan if you can. I think it's going to be a hot one this weekend. Also, this weekend, Saturday, July 11th, 2026, from 8 a.m. to noon, the SDSU annual fly-in drive-in pancake breakfast is happening at the Brookings Municipal Airport. They're going to be serving eggs, pancakes, sausage, served in the hangar for a free will donation. 15-minute discovery flights over Brookings are going to be available to purchase. That sounds super cool. Brought to you by the SDSU Women's Aviation Club and the Flying Jacks Club. You know what? I don't think I've ever flown over Brookings like that. I think that might be a good idea. Also, Sunday, the Brookings Area Community Band is doing their thing. Their concert this time is by request. There is something for everyone during the band's season finale, including our famous burger and brat feed. So make sure you head to Pioneer Park again, July 19th. Oh, sorry, that's not this weekend. That's the following weekend. That makes sense because the Arts Festival is at Pioneer Park this weekend. So don't miss their performance on July 19th. That is also, yeah, a Sunday at 7:30 there in Pioneer Park. All kinds of good stuff, like... This feels like in the summertime, we're just go, go, go all the time. And that's good. I think that's why the winter is my favorite time, though, because you get to be lazy and nobody makes you feel bad about it in the wintertime. Anyway, we are going to take a little break here and we're going to get back to the music. I've got Kobe Calais and Ariana Grande on deck.
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0: Good morning. Thanks for tuning in to the Morning Blend with Valerie on B93.7. That was the new one from Ariana Grande, Hate That I Made You Love Me. And I've got some random facts for you this morning before I throw it over to Barry Hine to talk about sports. Number one, most people have two intestines. And the word intestines, and in the word intestines, every letter appears exactly two times. Fun fact. Number two, to keep kids from cheating on their university entrance exams, Uzbekistan literally shuts off the entire internet in the country on their testing day. Number three, Corona did not pay to have their beer featured in the Fast and the Furious franchise. The producers just picked it because it fit the vibe of the characters, and the free product placement has been worth at least $15 million to Corona. Fun fact number four, Disney's Pocahontas originally had a role written for John Candy. Oh, I love John Candy. He was voicing a turkey named Red Feather, but the character was cut after John Candy passed away. And the fifth and final fact I have for you this morning, Fireball Whiskey was originally developed as part of a line of flavored schnapps by Seagram in the mid-1980s. Aw, Fireball's been around longer than we thought. All right, that's enough random facts. I'm going to send it over to Barry Hine. He's going to tell you what's going on in the wide world of sports, brought to you by Royal River Casino.
1: With your Brookings Radio Sports, I'm Barry Hine. The Brookings Cubs are 11-1. Their lone loss came back on June 14th at Renner. Since then, they've won four in a row. They had been set to play for your Tuesday night at Volga. That game has been canceled. So next up for the Brookings Cubs, a Sioux Empire League game at Brandon. Thursday night, first pitch set for 7:30. And Naomi Osaka outslugged top-ranked Aryna Sabalenka to reach a Wimbledon quarterfinal for the first time. Sabalenka had beaten Osaka in all three of her previous matches with Osaka this year, including at the same stage of the French Open last month. But this time, Sabalenka couldn't handle Osaka's pace and flat ground strokes. It was Osaka's first win over a number one player since beating Ash Barty in Beijing in 2019. That was before Osaka took a break from the tour to manage her mental health in 2021 and for maternity leave, which resulted in her missing all of 2023. Coco Gauff, Novak Djokovic, and Jannik Sinner also won. Barry Hine with your Brookings Radio Sports.
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You're listening to The Morning Blend with Valerie on B93.7. That was Alex Warren with Ordinary. And speaking of the angels up in the clouds, I want to let you know about something the Brookings Register is working on. They are doing Angels Among Us, and they are seeking nominations of individuals who are extraordinary because of their efforts to make a difference in their community. These are your friends and neighbors who go above and beyond to answer the challenge and help those who cannot help themselves. So this August, they will be recognizing 12 individuals who make our area better in a special edition. You must nominate your angel by July 17th, 2026. You can email your nominations to angels@cmpapers.com. So keep in mind, the nominee that you submit should live within Brookings County. A nominee must be willing to participate in an interview with a reporter and have his or her photo taken. And the nomination for Angels Couples is okay, but individuals are preferred. If you have any questions, you can call 605-997-3194. 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Today, expect a high of 90. Might be a great day to go see a movie, in fact. And it's going to be mostly sunny today. Tonight, a low of 70, partly cloudy, and thunderstorms likely, mainly before 3 a.m. Tomorrow, high of 83 with a chance of showers. It's currently 71. 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

0: my gosh. That song is such a crazy outro. I love it so much. That was Prince with Let's Go Crazy. And it is time for B is for Birthday here on B93.7. But before we jump into birthdays, we always talk about other reasons this date in particular is special. Today is July 7th. And it is National Day of Rock and Roll, which is why I had to throw some Prince in there. And, you know, if you're feeling adventurous, you could always change over to the Hawk 107.1, our sister station over there, and listen to some rock music today. But make sure you come back. Come back here. I want you listening to B93, too. it's also Strawberry Sundae Day and National Macaroni Day and National Dive Bar Day. So if you have a favorite dive bar, make sure you pay them a visit today, if you're of age, of course. Also on this date, 25 years ago in 2001, oh my gosh, this is a flashback. Drew Barrymore inexplicably married Tom Green. Kids, if you don't know who Tom Green is, that was a moment. Tom Green. They did file for divorce 6 months later, and it became official in October 2002. That was a weird blip on the radar, wasn't it, for Drew Barrymore? All right, let's talk about some celebrity birthdays. If you were born today on July 7th, you share your birthday with Michelle Kwan. She is a figure skater and Olympic medalist. She's 46 today. Comedian Jim Gaffigan is 60. And the actress Shelley Duvall, I know her best from The Shining. She also played Olive Oil in Popeye. She was born on this day. She did pass away in 2024, though. And Ringo Starr was born today. He is 86 years old. And for my double dose of music that I'm going to play later on in the 8 o'clock hour, I will be playing a double dose of Ringo Starr led Beatles songs. So make sure you stay tuned to hear those. Maybe you can guess which ones I picked. Ringo Starr didn't sing the lead on too many Beatles songs. So there you are. If you want to hear your birthday or special event read over the air, head over to brookingsradio.com. Click on contact us and fill out the form. 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
4: April 12, 1955. The polio vaccine is officially declared safe and effective. A monumental medical breakthrough successfully eradicated this crippling disease. Dr. Jonas Salk, a virologist and researcher at the University of Pittsburgh, championed the effort in the early 1950s when polio epidemics devastated thousands and caused panic across the globe.
5: Will this new procedure bring the vaccine closer to full effectiveness?
6: Yes, it will. That's fully the expectation, and more than that, it will bring it closer to the point of producing long-term immunity.
4: Dr. Salk becomes a celebrated national hero after creating the vaccine and making it available without patent.
7: Who owns the patent on this vaccine?
6: Well, the people, I would say. There is no patent. Could you patent the sun?
4: Brookings Radio, the Brookings Disabled American Veterans, and Sanford Brookings Clinic celebrates America 250. Our health.

That was the new one from Benson Boone. That is The Time of My Life, and I dig it. I think I like that song. Hey, thanks for tuning in to The Morning Blend with Valerie on B93.7. For your plug of the day brought to you by Complete Plumbing, I want to let you know about what's happening tomorrow. In continuing the celebration of America 250, and to honor the original public proclamation of the Declaration of Independence, a reading of this document will occur at 5 p.m. on July 8th, that's tomorrow, on the west steps of the Brookings County Courthouse. The Declaration of Independence was first publicly read on July 8th, 1776, to the people of Philadelphia. So to honor this event, organizations across the entire country will join in a simultaneous reading of this famous document. I think that's really cool. The Brookings American Legion Post 74 will be hosting this reading. Please arrive prior to 5 p.m. on July 8th as they will begin on the hour. It's kind of important to start on time with this one. hey, if you cannot make it to the west steps of the Brookings County Courthouse, that is okay. In conjunction with the reading, Brookings Radio will also present a reading of the Declaration immediately following the 5 p.m. live reading, and that's going to be on all five of our Brookings radio stations. So we're here for you. We got you. We got you. That is your plug of the day brought to you by Complete Plumbing. 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And now I think it's time to get back to the music. I've got Philip Phillips with Homesick here on B93.7.

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1: 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You're listening to The Morning Blend with Valerie on B93.7. I got things I want to talk about this morning. Mostly that there are some big changes happening here at Brookings Radio. 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And we've also got some exciting things happening online. 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Braden Byers has the call. So they're going to be following, at least at first here, the Brookings Bandits Post 74 baseball broadcasts. And they've actually got one tonight, right? July 7th, yep. They're playing Mitchell Post 18. It's a doubleheader starting at 5 p.m., which you can watch on our YouTube channel. 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They've got really great certificates from Demelli's, Max Eastside Grill, Nick's Hamburgers, Insomnia Cookies, Hazel's Attic, Cool Beans, Scoops and Loops, The Lanes, Taco John's, Huset Speedway, George's Pizza, all kinds. Oh, JD's at Trail's Head, that's on there too. Shorty's. Lots of great stuff, guys. Make sure you check out BR Big Deals. And if you're out and about in person, you can get signed up for the Summer Spree 2026. That's going to be on all B93, K Country 102, and the Hawk 107.1. Every week in June and July, we are giving away a really great prize. Last week, Jaden Boss won $500 in fireworks at Brookings Fireworks, while Kelly Bagalka, Lauren Aragon, and Preston Jagger each took home a burger bundle from VW Cattle. This week, we are giving away a $200 patio party to Cubby's Sports Bar and Grill. You know you can use that. So make sure you stop in and register at any of our Summer Spree sponsors like GP Auto, Clean Cut Lawn and Landscape, Napa, Cubby's, Blinds by Nancy, Gray, The Edit, Zip Trip, Corner Pantry, The Depot, The Lanes, Brookings Fireworks, Outdoor Design and Landscaping, and Winks Fine Jewelry. And we do those drawings every Friday. So lots of great stuff happening here at Brookings Radio. And not least of which is that we have a guest coming into the B studio in just a little bit. We've got Sherry Avery from the Arts Festival coming in to tell us all about what to expect this weekend. So make sure you stay tuned. We are going to take a little break here, maybe do some weather and get back to the music here. I've got Forrest Frank and Chapel Roan on the way, so make sure you stay tuned.
2: September 1814. A lawyer named Francis Scott Key stood on a ship in Baltimore Harbor watching a brutal British bombardment of Fort McHenry. Through a night of smoke and fire, the question remained, would a young nation survive? At dawn's early light, the answer was clear. A massive, defiant flag still waving in the breeze. Key scribbled his emotions on the back of a letter, creating the Star Spangled Banner. It wasn't just a poem, it was a testament to the American spirit that even in our darkest nights, we endure. We look to the flag and the anthem that tells us we are still here. Brookings Radio and Burroughs Young American Legion Post 114 celebrate America 250. 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
7: 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Today, expect a high of 90 and mostly sunny. Ooh, it's going to be a hot one. Tonight, low of 70, partly cloudy, and showers and thunderstorms likely. Tomorrow, high of 83 and a chance of showers. It is currently 74 degrees.
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0: That was the Midwest Princess herself. That was Chapel Roan with Pink Pony Club. And here is Barry Hine with sports.
1: With your Brookings Radio Sports, I'm Barry Hine. The Brookings Cubs are 11-1. Their lone loss came back on June 14th at Renner. Since then, they've won four in a row. They had been set to play for your Tuesday night at Volga. That game has been canceled. So next up for the Brookings Cubs, a Sioux Empire League game at Brandon. Thursday night, first pitch set for 7:30. And Naomi Osaka outslugged top-ranked Aryna Sabalenka to reach a Wimbledon quarterfinal for the first time. Sabalenka had beaten Osaka in all three of her previous matches with Osaka this year, including at the same stage of the French Open last month. But this time, Sabalenka couldn't handle Osaka's pace and flat ground strokes. It was Osaka's first win over a number one player since beating Ash Barty in Beijing in 2019. That was before Osaka took a break from the tour to manage her mental health in 2021 and for maternity leave, which resulted in her missing all of 2023. Coco Gauff, Novak Djokovic, and Jannik Sinner also won. Barry Hine with your Brookings Radio Sports.
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0: All right. Hey, I'm jumping on here. This is Valerie. You're listening to B93.7 because I have got a guest in the B studio. I'm being joined by
8: Sherry, right? Sherry Avery?
9: Yes.
8: Hi, good morning. Thanks
9: Hello.
8: For being here.
9: How are you?
8: I'm doing very well. Trying to recover from the weekend, you know.
9: Yeah.
8: Everybody.
9: Yeah.
8: We ate too much. We, yeah, stayed up too late and all that. But another exciting weekend coming up here in Brookings. You're here to talk about the Arts Festival.
9: Yes, the Brookings Summer Arts Festival. It's our 55th anniversary.
8: Oh, my goodness. 55th.
9: And so we hopefully have done a lot of things right.
8: Yes.
9: And we've
8: yes.
9: learned a lot of things along the way. And mm-hmm. so we are really happy to host. We're an all-volunteer, nonprofit
8: wow.
9: group of people who find commonality in something that we love about the Arts Festival.
8: Mm-hmm.
9: And so about 30 volunteers plan year-round for
8: wow.
9: the Arts Festival. And we could not do it without another 40 to 60 volunteers who help us. Already starting today, tomorrow, and Friday, and of course Saturday and Sunday to yeah. help produce the festival.
8: Well, I remember going as a kid. You know, like I have great memories of going to the Arts Festival. I still love going to the Arts Festival. And so you've got a website.
9: Yes.
8: We should point people towards the website.
9: Yes, BSAF.com, the acronym for Brookings Summer Arts Festival. BSAF.com.
8: Perfect.
9: And you can find, you can scroll down on the homepage and actually pull up the 8-page program.
8: Okay.
9: And you can scroll over and find the artists, the food, all of the living
8: like a
9: history,
8: map?
9: The antiques. There's a map.
8: Okay.
9: You can find out all of those sort of things. So as we were talking, you can plan your food, breakfast, lunch, and summer, along with which entertainers you
8: yeah.
9: want to hear or which entertainers you might want to discover.
8: Sure.
9: Along the way. And again, 175 juried artists
8: wow.
9: Who come with their original designs.
8: So I have a question for you. I was talking about how Frozen is coming to PRT this summer. They're
9: yes.
8: they're opening, I think, tomorrow.
9: Yes.
8: Are they performing at
9: they
8: the band
9: show? They are
8: yes.
9: on Saturday.
8: Oh, on Saturday.
9: Yes.
8: Okay, definitely bring
9: Saturday.
8: The kids to see that.
9: Yes.
8: So Elsa's going to be there.
9: Yes,
8: and Anna.
9: Disney's Frozen.
8: Love
9: so
8: it.
9: This week and next week at PRT. You know, a shout out to the Prairie Repertory Theater,
8: mm-hmm.
9: the South Dakota Art Museum. We're all about the same age.
8: Okay.
9: We're right in that 55 years for all of them.
8: Yeah.
9: The very first festival was dreamed up over a cup of coffee. I think in the early 70s that like-minded people again talking about the building of the South Dakota Art Museum at that current time and its pending opening. PRT was being developed.
8: Yeah.
9: And so
8: yeah, that's right.
9: Thinking back into the very early 70s of the people who sat there and said, you know, we could do a festival.
8: What about that? Yeah.
9: We could do that. And the very yeah. early festival was literally 15 card tables with artists who
8: yeah.
9: covered them with blankets and brought their items. But there was a dog show next door at the, it was the Brookings Extension Center,
8: uh-huh.
9: The 4-H Center. There was a horse show there. There were parades downtown. There were
8: yeah.
9: dances. It was truly a celebration of
8: yeah,
9: days.
8: Yeah.
9: And it's all evolved for the Arts Festival back into Pioneer Park.
8: Yes.
9: So the boundaries of Pioneer Park is the Brookings Summer Arts Festival.
8: Who'd have thought all those years ago that it would be as big as it is? I mean, there's artists from all over that come here to sell their wares. And
9: I counted up.
8: Fascinating.
9: This year we have 12 states represented.
8: That's amazing.
9: Idaho, Texas, Illinois,
8: yeah.
9: and then our great Midwestern regional
8: yeah.
9: people.
8: There's
9: we have
8: tons
9: Kansas,
8: of great artists.
9: We have 34 artists from Minnesota.
8: Mm-hmm.
9: I think I was in the 9 or 10s from Wisconsin.
8: Yeah.
9: Like I said, Kansas, Iowa, Nebraska.
8: So actually, a friend of mine that I went to high school with, Eileen Binkley, we
9: yeah.
8: graduated together, and her art was selected last year. She's got the logo here. So
9: yeah.
8: shout out to Eileen. Congrats.
9: And Eileen
8: it's
9: is
8: beautiful.
9: A fave
8: yeah.
9: here in
8: She's
9: town.
8: Great.
9: We choose 2 awards of excellence and a media award winner.
8: Okay.
9: Each year. And the
8: excellent.
9: Media award winner is then asked to provide that piece of mm-hmm. art that was chosen. And we then, for the next year, use their art as our logo.
8: Yeah.
9: And
8: I've seen this moth quite a bit since last year. Yes. Yeah, it's beautiful. Yes.
9: And so shout out to Eileen.
8: Yes, absolutely. So just so we're very clear, so people know, on Saturday, it is from 10 until 7. And on Sunday, it is 10 until 5.
9: Correct.
8: Okay.
9: And everybody in Brookings knows that if you go early, you will see booths open or opening.
8: Yes.
9: You will start smelling, even in the early morning, the coffee and the donuts things that draw you in.
8: Yeah.
9: And it is not against the law to have onion rings at 10 o'clock in the morning.
8: You know what? This is America. Freedom. This is. That's your freedom. That is your prerogative. If you want to get heartburn and by noon, yeah, that's on you. You can do that.
9: Just bring the antacids.
8: There you go. And I've been telling people sunscreen, like wear layers and things, bug spray. Yeah. Do you guys spray for bugs?
9: The park is the park is covered.
8: I don't remember that ever being a problem, but sunscreen for sure and something to cool down with.
9: I see people bring a large bag.
8: Yeah,
9: so that they have their own comfort bag to carry some things around
8: in. A chair to sit on or a blanket.
9: The entertainers or people in the entertainment area, it's so cool. We see circles of families.
8: Aww.
9: They will bring their lawn chairs.
8: Yeah.
9: And this is South Dakota and this is Brookings Nice.
8: Yes.
9: I have never heard of somebody that their chair has been moved or anything.
8: Right.
9: We had a friend group back in the day when the children were running around that the blanket was by a certain tree. And at 1 o'clock, you needed to be on that blanket if you wanted food. And they were always there, but they could run the whole park and enjoy their own things.
8: But I love it. I just love the arts festival. Is there anything that we missed that you want to let folks know about?
9: The shuttle bus.
8: Yes.
9: You can go up. If you don't want to try the traffic down at the park, you can go to the South Dakota Ag Heritage Museum on the west side of the campus on Madera Avenue. You can jump on the bus for $2, runs continuously, takes you to the east side of the park. You're literally dropped off on first.
8: That is the way to do it.
9: You immediately smell the food and hear the hear the music, but you're just feet.
8: Not
9: from
8: stressing and having to walk. And that's amazing.
9: But we do have a shout out to the ULC. They have, you can park $10 for a car.
8: Okay.
9: So think fam, friends, car.
8: Load up the car.
9: But I believe that the Boy Scouts also have fundraising parking from 6th Street to 8th Street on the north side. So we have a lot of people. I shouted out to the Boy Scout troop before. Sure. We have a separate troop that cleans all the tables in the park. So, again, when we talk about volunteers, there are so many people who have a way, because of the festival, to make some fundraising money for their groups, and we're really proud that we can help support them.
8: I love it. I love local. I love Brookings. I say it all the time. Brookings is great. And thank you so much for coming in and telling us. Once again, BSAF.com, Brookings Summer Arts Festival.com. All the information you need is probably right there on the website. All right. Well, thanks so much for coming in. I think we got to send you over to Scotty. You haven't been on K Country yet. So thanks for being here. We're going to get back to the music. I've got Shawn Mendes, and There's Nothing Holding Me Back on B93.7.

That was The Sweetest Thing by U2. It is time for your double dose of music brought to you by Paul Cruz at State Farm. And for today's double dose of music, I chose two songs featuring a lead singer of Ringo Starr and the Beatles. The first song that I want to play for you is With a Little Help from My Friends. And the second one is Octopus's Garden. Ringo didn't lead a lot of the songs that the Beatles sang. He just played the drums. Okay, I'm sorry. I'll stop. Anyway, I hope you enjoy your double dose of music brought to you by Paul Cruz at State Farm.

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0: 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Let's take a look at your forecast today. A high of 90 and mostly sunny with a south-southwest wind 10 miles an hour. Tonight, showers and thunderstorms likely with a low of 70. Tomorrow, high of 83, chance of showers. It's currently 74 degrees.
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11: February 22nd, 1980. Lake Placid, New York. A group of college kids faces the greatest hockey team on the planet, Team USSR. Nobody gave the Americans a chance, except for them. In the medal round, the Soviets jump out to an early lead. Trailing 3-2 in the third period, the Americans score two unanswered goals. Team captain Mike Ruzioni scores the winning goal with exactly 10 minutes left, and USA holds off the furious Soviet attack to win 4-3. Broadcaster Al Michaels describes...

0: miraculous victory.
1: 5 seconds left in the game. Do you believe in miracles? Yes!
0: In a time of national uncertainty, a game reminded us that the underdog is the heartbeat of the American story. Brookings Radio, the Brookings Disabled American Veterans, and The Depot celebrate America 250. 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

The Weeknd, Die For You. Did one of Taylor Swift and Travis Kelce's wedding guests wear a white dress to their wedding? I'll tell you about that coming up. Right now, it's Gracie Abrams, Hit the Wall.

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0: Taylor Swift, I Knew It, I Knew You. Taylor and Travis Kelce got married on Friday at New York City's Madison Square Garden with about 1,000 guests in attendance. Adam Sandler officiated the wedding, by the way. But did one of her guests wear a white dress to her wedding? Eras Tour dancer Tori Evans shared a photo of herself and her husband in their beautiful outfits headed to the wedding and got torn apart online because her dress appeared to be white. Her husband, however, jumped into the social media comments to defend her, saying dress is pink champagne color for everyone that doesn't understand lighting, with a laughing emoji. 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
9: Here's your B93.7 forecast. A blend of clouds and sun today, with daytime highs approaching 90. Winds out of the south, 8 to 15 miles per hour. Partly cloudy skies again tonight. Thunderstorms likely. Lows dip down to about 70. Chance of thunderstorms tomorrow. Highs level off around 83. Sunshine mixed with clouds at times. From the South Dakota State Lottery, Weatherology Weather Center. I'm meteorologist Paul Crombley. Currently 75.
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0: Sabrina Carpenter espresso. Taylor Swift and Travis Kelce's wedding wasn't the only celebrity wedding over the weekend. Actress Pamela Anderson and Motley Crue drummer Tommy Lee's son Dylan Lee married Paula Bruss in a private villa in the French seaside town of Saint-Tropez. Both parents were there, as was his older brother, Brandon Lee.
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0: Paul Russell, little boo thing. I call that one of those happy songs. 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
2: April 12, 1955. The polio vaccine is officially declared safe and effective. A monumental medical breakthrough successfully eradicated this crippling disease. Dr. Jonas Salk, a virologist and researcher at the University of Pittsburgh, championed the effort in the early 1950s when polio epidemics devastated thousands and caused panic across the globe.
3: Will this new procedure bring the vaccine closer to full effectiveness?
4: Yes, it will. 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
5: Who owns the patent on this vaccine?
4: Well, the people, I would say. There is no patent. Could you patent the sun?
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11: Here's your B93.7 forecast. A blend of clouds and sun today, with daytime highs approaching 90. Winds out of the south, 8 to 15 miles per hour. Partly cloudy skies again tonight. Thunderstorms likely. Lows dip down to about 70. Chance of thunderstorms tomorrow. Highs level off around 83. Sunshine mixed with clouds at times. From the South Dakota State Lottery, Weatherology Weather Center. I'm meteorologist Paul Frombley. Currently 77.
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1: November 10, 1775. Tun Tavern in Philadelphia, a legendary brotherhood was born. Regular citizens inspired by the Revolution create the Continental Marines and laid the foundation for the United States Marine Corps. From the Corps' first amphibious assault in 1776 to the halls of Montezuma to the shores of Tripoli, the Marine Corps recently celebrated its own 250 years of legacy in 2025. With nicknames like Devil Dogs and Jarheads, the United States Marine Corps is another chapter in the story of defending and protecting the United States of America. From Chesty Puller, Dan Daly, from the Navajo Code Talkers to the six who famously raised the American flag at Mount Suribachi, Marines have epitomized their motto, Semper Fidelis, always faithful. 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

Miles Smith with Stargazing. All right, if you are a true crime fan like I am, you should probably be excited about this. I loved Julia Garner in Ozark, and she is getting ready to star in a new true crime series. I'll tell you all about it in just a little bit. Here's Alex Warren, Fever Dream.

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0: Somber homewrecker. One of my favorite characters in a TV series ever was Ruth Langmore on Ozark, and Julia Garner did an amazing job portraying her. Julia is getting ready to star in an Apple TV adaptation of the true crime book Guilty Creatures, Sex, God, and Murder in Tallahassee, Florida. And if you don't know this story, it's based on the disappearance of Mike Williams, who disappeared in 2000 from Tallahassee. Now, initially, they thought he was dead due to alligators during a duck hunting trip, but the truth was his wife and his best friend were having an affair, and they murdered him to collect life insurance so they could start their new life together. Sounds like it should be an amazing true crime series.
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11: Here's your B93.7 forecast. A blend of clouds and sun today, with daytime highs approaching 90. Winds out of the south, 8 to 15 miles per hour. Partly cloudy skies again tonight. Thunderstorms likely. Lows dip down to about 70. Chance of thunderstorms tomorrow. Highs level off around 83. Sunshine mixed with clouds at times. From the South Dakota State Lottery, Weatherology Weather Center. I'm meteorologist Paul Frombley. Right now, it's 79 degrees.
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0: One Republic, apologize. If you're celebrating your birthday today, you're sharing it with Ringo Starr, who's 86. Jim Gaffigan is 60. Michelle Kwan, 46. Billy Campbell is 67. Vonda Shepard, 63. Cree Summer, 57. Allie Hernandez of Fifth Harmony, 33. Ashton Irwin of 5 Seconds of Summer is 32. Stephen Crowder, 39. Jack Whitehall, 38. And Tom Sandoval is 43 today.
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6: Here's your B93.7 forecast. A blend of clouds and sun today, with daytime highs approaching 90. Winds out of the south, 8 to 15 miles per hour. Partly cloudy skies again tonight. Thunderstorms likely. Lows dip down to about 70. Chance of thunderstorms tomorrow. Highs level off around 83. Sunshine mixed with clouds at times. From the South Dakota State Lottery, Weatherology Weather Center. I'm meteorologist Paul Frombley. Currently 81.
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Lil Nas X, that's what I want. What I want is to see photos from Taylor Swift and Travis Kelce's wedding. Official photos still not released yet, but I cannot wait to see them. In the meantime, we're starting to get some details, little ones, from the wedding guests sharing things to social media. And we found out that the couple did something really cool. I'm going to tell you what it was coming up. Right now, though, it's Benson Boone, Time of My Life.

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10: Here's your B93.7 forecast. A blend of clouds and sun today, with daytime highs approaching 90. Winds out of the south, 8 to 15 miles per hour. Partly cloudy skies again tonight. Thunderstorms likely. Lows dip down to about 70. Chance of thunderstorms tomorrow. Highs level off around 83. Sunshine mixed with clouds at times. From the South Dakota State Lottery, Weatherology Weather Center. I'm meteorologist Paul Frombley. Currently 81.
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11: Here's your B93.7 forecast. A blend of clouds and sun today, with daytime highs approaching 90. Winds out of the south, 8 to 15 miles per hour. Partly cloudy skies again tonight. Thunderstorms likely. Lows dip down to about 70. Chance of thunderstorms tomorrow. Highs level off around 83. Sunshine mixed with clouds at times. From the South Dakota State Lottery, Weatherology Weather Center. I'm meteorologist Paul Trombley. Currently 82.
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Alex Warren with Ordinary. Harry Styles' final show on Saturday at Wembley Stadium in London was not only record-breaking, it was super emotional, too. We're going to talk more about it coming up right now. Harry Styles, American Girls.

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0: Olivia Dean, so easy. On the final night of his 12-night run at Wembley Stadium in London, Harry Styles paid tribute to his One Direction bandmates, saying, "I wouldn't be on this stage if it wasn't for four friends of mine that were a massive part of this journey. I want to thank Niall, Louis, Zayn, and my dear friend Liam for these nights and everything that I learned in this time. The friendship, everything. None of this would be possible. I wouldn't be here without you. Thank you so much." 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
13: Here's your B93.7 forecast. Sunshine mixed with clouds at times this afternoon, with daytime highs approaching 90. Winds out of the south, 8 to 15 miles per hour. Partly cloudy skies again tonight. Thunderstorms likely. Lows level off around 70. Sunshine mixed with clouds at times tomorrow. Chance of thunderstorms. Highs level off around 83. From the South Dakota State Lottery Weatherology Weather Center, I'm meteorologist Paul Frobley. Currently 84.
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0: 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Are you thinking about having a baby? 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
13: September 11, 2001. A Tuesday morning that forever altered the American landscape. A daylight attack that Americans saw and heard in real time.
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0: Benson Boone, sorry, I'm here for someone else. Benson kicks off his Wanted Man tour tonight in Pittsburgh. It will wrap up September 3rd in Casper.
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9: Here's your B93.7 forecast. Sunshine mixed with clouds at times this afternoon, with daytime highs approaching 90. Winds out of the south, 8 to 15 miles per hour. Partly cloudy skies again tonight. Thunderstorms likely. Lows level off around 70. Sunshine mixed with clouds at times tomorrow. Chance of thunderstorms. Highs level off around 83. From the South Dakota State Lottery Weatherology Weather Center, I'm meteorologist Paul Frombley. Right now, 86.
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The Jonas Brothers with Sucker. There's been a lot of talk about who was invited to Taylor Swift and Travis Kelce's wedding and who wasn't, who got snubbed. Well, Ryan Seacrest is talking about why he wasn't there, and I'll tell you what he had to say coming up. It's Ariana Grande, Hate That I Made You Love Me.

0: Bruno Mars, a risk it all. So Ryan Seacrest was not at Taylor Swift and Travis Kelce's wedding on Friday, July 3rd. Did they get into a fight? They've been known to be friends in the past. Well, Ryan Seacrest laid the rumors to rest once and for all, saying, I RSVP'd to go, and then Disney hired me to do the 4th of July 250 special on the 3rd and 4th, so I had to cancel. He says, I was actually really excited. 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
11: Daytime highs approaching 90 this afternoon. Under mainly clear skies, winds out of the south, 8 to 15 miles per hour. Partly cloudy skies tonight. Chance of thunderstorms. Lows dip down to about 70. Cloudy skies with a few peaks of sun tomorrow. Chance of thunderstorms. High temperatures reach up to 83. From the South Dakota State Lottery, Weatherology Weather Center. I'm meteorologist Paul Trombley. Currently 86.
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0: Sabrina Carpenter Espresso. Today is Tuesday, July 7th. Are you a little bummed out because the 4th of July is over and you'd really like something else to celebrate? Well, we've got some options today. It is National Father-Daughter Take a Walk Day, National Koi Day, National Strawberry Sunday Day, National Day of Rock and Roll, National Dive Bar Day, and one of my favorite things, it's National Macaroni Day.
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0: Teddy Swims, The Door. Teddy getting ready to kick off the Ugly Tour September 22nd in Kansas City. It will run through November 18th in Los Angeles. That's going to do it for me, Kelsey Page. Thanks so much for listening. Have a great day.
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6: Daytime highs approaching 90 this afternoon. Under mainly clear skies, winds out of the south, 8 to 15 miles per hour. Partly cloudy skies tonight. Chance of thunderstorms. Lows dip down to about 70. Cloudy skies with a few peaks of sun tomorrow. Chance of thunderstorms. High temperatures reach up to 83. From the South Dakota State Lottery, Weatherology Weather Center. I'm meteorologist Paul Trombley. Currently, it's 88 degrees.
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Thank you so much for hanging out with us this afternoon, doing a little stargazing at Madison Square Garden over the weekend. All the celebrities showing up for Taylor and Travis's wedding. Here she is from the Toy Story 5 soundtrack.

0: because we're starting to make our competitors look bad. But, nah. 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

0: That is Bruno Mars. Okay, so it was not the outcome we were expecting. Definitely not the outcome we were expecting, getting beaten by Belgium last night, 4-1. Yeah, the United States, our run through the World Cup, it was really great, really great. And then last night happened, you're like, what happened? Yeah, the United States officially out of World Cup competition. In fact, all of the host countries are. Mexico lost a squeaker to England the other day. That was a great game. And Canada got bounced a couple days before that. So you can still be interested in the World Cup just because the United States isn't participating. It's still going to be great. You get to see some of the greatest players on the planet Earth, Lionel Messi, Mbappe, and then that dude from Norway. Yeah, if you're going to follow a team, I think the Cinderella story at this point is Norway. Yeah, Erling Haaland, this dude, he's a Viking come to life. It's just remarkable.
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13: Daytime highs approaching 90 this afternoon under mainly clear skies. Winds out of the south, 8 to 15 miles per hour. Partly cloudy skies tonight. Chance of thunderstorms. Lows dip down to about 70. Cloudy skies with a few peaks of sun tomorrow. Chance of thunderstorms. High temperatures reach up to 83. From the South Dakota State Lottery, Weatherology Weather Center. I'm meteorologist Paul Trombley. Currently, it's 88 degrees.
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0: So with the Taylor Swift, Travis Kelce wedding over the weekend, a lot of celebrities in attendance. A lot of celebrities got snubbed. In fact, Tiffany Haddish, she was on for Jimmy Kimmel last night, talked about the fact that she somehow did not receive an invite.
1: They had every famous person on earth. Brad Pitt, Selena Gomez, J-Lo, Tom Hanks, Paul McCartney, Steven Spielberg, the bass player from Fall Out Boy, George Stephanopoulos. I mean, no offense to George Stephanopoulos, but why did they invite George Stephanopoulos?
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2: February 22nd, 1980. Lake Placid, New York. A group of college kids faces the greatest hockey team on the planet, Team USSR. Nobody gave the Americans a chance, except for them. In the medal round, the Soviets jump out to an early lead. Trailing 3-2 in the third period, the Americans score two unanswered goals. Team captain Mike Ruzioni scores the winning goal with exactly 10 minutes left, and USA holds off the furious Soviet attack to win 4-3. Broadcaster Al Michaels describes the miraculous victory.
3: 5 seconds left in the game. Do you believe in miracles? Yes!
2: In a time of national uncertainty, a game reminded us that the underdog is the heartbeat of the American story. Brookings Radio, the Brookings Disabled American Veterans, and The Depot celebrate America 250. Our victory. 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
10: Daytime highs approaching 90 this afternoon. Under mainly clear skies, winds out of the south, 8 to 15 miles per hour. Partly cloudy skies tonight. Chance of thunderstorms. Lows dip down to about 70. Cloudy skies with a few peaks of sun tomorrow. Chance of thunderstorms. High temperatures reach up to 83. From the South Dakota State Lottery, Weatherology Weather Center. I'm meteorologist Paul Trombley. Currently, it's 88 degrees.
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He's a 4th of July baby. Yep, just turned 31 years old the other day. Gracie Abrams, the new album coming out next week. Here's Hit the Wall.

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0: My Facebook friend of the day today is Donna Hurley Knox. She shares this. 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As much as we want to pretend that we're living this fairy tale lifestyle, every now and then we need to come back down to earth. 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
7: Here's your B93.7 forecast. Mainly sunny this afternoon, with daytime highs approaching 90. Winds out of the south, 10 to 15 miles per hour. Partly cloudy skies tonight. Chance of thunderstorms. Lows dip down to about 70. Slight chance of thunderstorms tomorrow. Daytime highs approaching 83. Cloudy skies with a few peaks of sun. From the South Dakota State Lottery Weatherology Weather Center, I'm meteorologist Paul Trombley. Currently, it's 88 degrees.
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3: Here's your B93.7 forecast. Chance of thunderstorms tonight, otherwise partly cloudy skies. A little level off around 70. Southeasterly winds 10 to 15 miles per hour. Cloudy skies with a few peaks of sun tomorrow. Slight chance for storms. Highs level off around 83. Partly cloudy skies tomorrow night. Lows level off around 62. For the South Dakota State Lottery Weatherology Weather Center, I'm meteorologist Laura Lockwood. Currently, it's 79 degrees.
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9: Here's your B93.7 forecast. Chance of thunderstorms tonight, otherwise partly cloudy skies. Will settle off around 70. Southeasterly winds 10 to 15 miles per hour. Cloudy skies with a few peaks of sun tomorrow. Slight chance for storms. Highs level off around 83. Partly cloudy skies tomorrow night. Lows level off around 62. For the South Dakota State Lottery, Weatherology Weather Center. A meteorologist, Laura Lockwood. Currently 81.
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10: Good day with Brookings Radio News. I'm Jay Rowe. This month, the City of Brookings plans to put out for bids on constructing a new downtown fire station. City Manager Paul Brasino.
11: We know that there's a lot of interest from contractors local and around the area in this project, which is great for us when it comes to the finances, and also great for the fire department. This location is actually west of the existing downtown fire department next to the police department, just so everyone knows where it's going in. We anticipate bids coming back here early fall, late summer, early fall, with construction to start early fall.
10: Additionally, the city is building a new police station that's going to go out by Dakota Bank Center.
11: We anticipate for the construction of the police facility as well.

0: The two new facilities will replace the existing Downtown Public Safety Center, which was built back in the 1960s. Meanwhile, a new skateboard park is taking shape this summer near Brookings High School. Josh Bauman is Assistant City Park and Rec Director.
1: So last year, we contracted with a company to come in and rejuvenate our skate park that was roughly 25 years old. We had staff remove a bunch of the old equipment in preparation for an all-new concrete skate park to be built.
0: He said it's a major reconstruction.
1: So we're doing some additional new ramps, a couple of quarter ramps on the ends. We're going to have a new fun box in the center. We've got some areas for beginner skaters up to intermediate and experienced skaters. So there's a little bit of something for everybody at this park.
0: Bauman said the skate park gets plenty of regular use.
1: That is a very busy place. Actually, we had to turn a few people away as we were getting ready to do some work out there because they just kept showing up. So it's good to see how used it is.
0: He said the new park should be ready for local skateboarders sometime next month. And asphalt maintenance work also underway throughout the city of Brookings this week. Several streets are being resurfaced, while sidewalk work and sanitary sewer work also takes place. Projected schedule work this week includes portions of 11th Avenue, 13th Avenue, Madary, 7th Street, 6th Street, and 6th Avenue. Complete info and maps of construction zones are posted at brookingscommunityconstruction.info. With Brookings Radio News, I'm Jay Rowe. Let's make this a great day.
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10: Here's your B93.7 forecast. Chance of thunderstorms tonight, otherwise partly cloudy skies. Will settle off around 70. Southeasterly winds 10 to 15 miles per hour. Cloudy skies with a few peaks of sun tomorrow. Slight chance for storms. Highs level off around 83. Partly cloudy skies tomorrow night. Lows level off around 62. For the South Dakota State Lottery Weatherology Weather Center, a meteorologist, Laura Lockwood. Currently, it's 84 degrees.

0: This is one of those stories that's just going to have you shaking your head. There's this woman named Jennifer Yeager. She was over at a friend's house with her kids, and she had one of those inflatable pools that she had inflated. Well, she was going to drive home, and she didn't want to deflate the pool, so she took the circular pool and put it up on top of her car, and then she had her three kids sit in the pool on top of the car as she drove home. Yeah, needless to say, she's facing all kinds of charges from the police. Now, I mention this story because we look at this and we shake our heads. It's like, what a knucklehead. But then I think about my childhood. This sounds like exactly the type of thing that my father would have done. I mean, I've got six brothers and sisters. He easily would have put a couple of us on top of the roof of the car to hold the pool down. Of course, we might not have made it home alive, but, you know, that's why he had seven kids, right? Could afford to lose one or two of us.
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14: Here's your B93.7 forecast. Chance of thunderstorms tonight. Otherwise, partly cloudy skies. Will settle off around 70. Southeasterly winds 10 to 15 miles per hour. Cloudy skies with a few peaks of sun tomorrow. Slight chance for storms. Highs level off around 83. partly cloudy skies tomorrow night, lows of a low around 62. From the South Dakota State Lottery Weatherology Weather Center, I'm meteorologist Laura Lockwood. Currently, it's 84 degrees.
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0: All right, friends, once again, time for a reminder. If you're taking your dog out for a walk during these hot summertime months, pay attention to the heat, not just what the temperature is outside, but how hot the pavement is. Put your hand down on the pavement, palm down, and hold it there for 4, 5, 6 seconds. If after that amount of time you're like, oh, man, that's really hot, imagine what that's doing to your dog's paws. Yeah, so if you're taking Banjo out for a walk, maybe early in the morning, later in the day, right in the middle of the day, the hottest part of the day, probably not the best of ideas.
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13: October 28, 1886. 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Inspired by the Roman goddess of liberty, Libertas, the Statue of Liberty stood as inspiration to millions of immigrants passing through Ellis Island. 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
11: Here's your B93.7 forecast. Chance of thunderstorms tonight, otherwise partly cloudy skies. Will settle off around 70. Southeasterly winds 10 to 15 miles per hour. Cloudy skies with a few peaks of sun tomorrow. Slight chance for storms. Highs level off around 83. Partly cloudy skies tomorrow night. Lows level off around 62. For the South Dakota State Lottery Weatherology Weather Center, I'm meteorologist Laura Lockwood. Currently, it's 84 degrees.

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0: My Facebook friend of the day today is Donna Hurley Knox. She shares this. Life is not a fairy tale. If you lose a shoe at midnight, you're drunk. That's right. As much as we want to pretend that we're living this fairy tale lifestyle, every now and then we need to come back down to earth. Donna Hurley Knox, my Facebook friend of the day. Thanks for that cold, wet slap of reality.
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10: Here's your B93.7 forecast. Chance of thunderstorms tonight. Otherwise, partly cloudy skies. We'll settle off around 70. Southeasterly winds 10 to 15 miles per hour. Cloudy skies with a few peaks of sun tomorrow. Slight chance for storms. Highs level off around 83. Partly cloudy skies tomorrow night. Lows level off around 62. From the South Dakota State Lottery Weatherology Weather Center, I'm meteorologist Laura Lockwood. Currently, it's 86 degrees.
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0: So with the Taylor Swift, Travis Kelce wedding over the weekend, a lot of celebrities in attendance. A lot of celebrities got snubbed. In fact, Tiffany Haddish, she was on for Jimmy Kimmel last night, talked about the fact that she somehow did not receive an invite.
1: How can someone look this good and not get invited to the Taylor Swift wedding? They had every famous person on earth. Brad Pitt, Selena Gomez, J-Lo, Tom Hanks, Paul McCartney, Steven Spielberg, the bass player from Fall Out Boy, George Stephanopoulos. I mean, no offense to George Stephanopoulos, but why did they invite George Stephanopoulos?
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9: Here's your B93.7 forecast. Chance of thunderstorms tonight, otherwise partly cloudy skies. Will settle off around 70. Southeasterly winds, 10 to 15 miles per hour. Cloudy skies with a few peaks of sun tomorrow. Slight chance for storms. Highs level off around 83. Partly cloudy skies tomorrow night. Lows level off around 62. For the South Dakota State Lottery Weatherology Weather Center, I'm meteorologist Laura Lockwood. Right now, it's 88 degrees.
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5: 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What now? 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
6: I've got chills. 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
5: 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But hurry up, there's no room for a reindeer.